0: Sullivan 6, break for vehicle 2.
1: Roman Toyota Tundra, expiration 5 of 27, go with vehicle 2.
2: Yeah, Utah 9, Union 6, Zebra Victor on a gray Toyota 4Runner.
1: Well, 16, my apologies. You cut out a little bit at the end. Could I get that say one more time?

Just call Lone Ranger 74. Ranger 74. Can you show myself and Lone Ranger 70 and a watch?

0: adult regular Olin 39-41. 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Expiration is 6/27, VIN ending in 2844.
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0: Maxine?
1: Added all parties involved to the call if you can run the parents, please.
0: I copy. And Dad says that they can take the second vehicle as well.
1: I copy. Thank you.
0: Welcome, 1811.
1: Where are four?
0: What?
2: You can clear me from that incident and I'll be 10-8.
0: 1811.
3: Number 1, number 7, 1035.
0: 1, number 7, go ahead.
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0: 16, go ahead.
1: 16, passenger of vehicle 1, last of Marin Crozola, is also coming back clear about an adult regular, Olin 7172, break. For driver 2, out of Utah, coming back clear about on a Class David license, Olin 7215.
0: First tow truck's on scene, and stay on that with the
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1: Go ahead.
0: Sir, driver, loss of Warren is coming back clear, Valor and Adult Regular, Olin 3173.

0: 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One Ranger 68.
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0: 6-0-1-3, unable to maintain lanes and speeds. Pulled out in front of the RP and was overcorrecting. RP has visual 5 ago and is willing 18-20.
1: Requesting upgrading the lights and sirens.

0: 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I do also see some other associated numbers via first two.
1: Okay.
0: You're welcome, 1896.

0: 24.
1: 11-24.
0: Both vehicles drivable. Driver one was issued a PA. You should be clear.
1: Copy, 1027.

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0: 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Smoke investigation. 12394 Bear Den Lane. 10-10-18.
1: Base
0: on acknowledge. On acknowledge, 1841.
1: Right now, it's all third party hearsay. There is no current yet. And it's a workplace issue at this point. I'll be clear.

0: Silly 496 responding.
1: Utility 496, sir, you're responding. This is a smoke investigation in the area of 12394 Bear Den Lane. ERP is reporting smoke coming from the location. It is picked up on one panel camera.

0: All right, roadway is back open. 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

are you available for a motor assist? Highway 285, they're going to be eastbound, about a mile west of Wadsworth.

They say they do have roadside assistance on the way, but ET is still about an hour and a half out. It's going to be a black Honda Fit in the left shoulder, 1855.

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1: 26, go ahead.
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1: Negative, try for the last two, Queen Boy.

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0: 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Sam Henry Edward Lincoln Ocean Boy.
1: 1917.

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1: 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Sam Henry, Edward Lincoln, Ocean Boy.
0: 1917.

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0: Power unit's going to be out of Ohio. 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Should be on a Freightliner, Freight 4 trailer.

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1: CAD, no road assignment tonight. 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
0: Male out of New York State. Last name of David Union Sam Tom Ocean Victor. First name is Frank Edward Robert Union Zebra. Day of birth looks like 1/15 of 88. Let me know if you need an LON. Break for the VIN.

going to be three Adam King, John Henry Henry, David Robert, one John Sam King, Boyd, 9-6, 9-2.

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2: 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And if not, you can send them down.
0: 1949.

0: 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I have the stand down.
1: 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And can you switch this over to a traffic stop?
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0: Just call me on this one. Do we have any available drivers come up on the air?
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0: you were coming to you from the Children's Hospital South Campus in Highland Ranch. For an 18-year-old monstrous bronchiovirus. He's got a mycelin is getting on. He's been saturating at 96% on that. He's got a 110, 140s, blood pressure spiking, of course. He's not at 40 to 46. We got about a 600K, I think there's a direct commitment to the ICU. And we'll be there in about 5 minutes.
1: You're broken. I believe I heard the confirm. I will reach out tomorrow.
2: Firefighter Dembo in. Yes, sir.
1: Thank you, Firefighter Dembo. 2010.
2: Perfect, thank you, Dan. Y'all have a good night.
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0: I was going to wait on scene until their tow company arrives, and that's because of some traffic control. I'm just going to be shutting off my body camera. I'm no longer in contact with him, you know, with my dash cam running.
1: Copy that, 2017.

0: time, very reckless vehicle, transfer from Jeffcom, northbound Mount Evans Boulevard from 285, red Volvo XT60, Colorado plate Edward William King, Charles 87. Pulled in and out of traffic, inconsistent speed, last seen about 3 to 4 minutes ago. RP's no longer following, disregard knowledge.
1: Fairplay Sheriff 39, that was northbound?
0: On Mount Evans Boulevard, A-firm.
1: Yeah, I'm out of position, top of Crow Hill.

Yes, base one acknowledged. Additional. Is this a burglar alarm? Does law enforcement need to respond as well?

acknowledge. Do they need an engine to respond, or they just need help resetting the alarm?

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0: 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We're good. She's ambulatory. Thank you.
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0: Alright, tow's still working on it. 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Well, back if he needs help with traffic control, brake.
1: Question.
2: 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And can you also attach one item 19? We're going to be en route to a address to follow up with a witness.
1: How about that, Wilson? 2102.

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0: Yeah, if you can run one, just in case.
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1: 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Going to be with Colorado Plate, Frank Lincoln, K, Tom, 88. Should be a blue Chevy.

0: Okay, roll 1 out of 23, 1075.
1: 1 out of 23.
0: Bulls in Indiana. Correction, Bulls in Sims, Indiana plate, Frank Lincoln, 727, Adam David Sam on a red Nissan.

Jeff Comm, Medic 124, clear and returning. 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

from Wolfgang Road 6 slash Red King Super Semi Urban Plate anyway. 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Had a visual. 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It looks like they were passed up from pre-accident 2014.

0: News 13. You copy a license plate tag number and let me know what it comes back to?
1: Abram, go ahead.
0: I'm John, Tom 5027.
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0: 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RP no longer has visual with a time lapse of about 7.
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0: Zoomer 1-21, copy dispo.
1: Go ahead.
0: With a summons, no injuries on the crash for either party. Show me clear with a report taken.

0: traffic stop now. We're eastbound I-70, the 267. We're in the left lane, about 83 miles an hour. Looks like he's trying to pull over right now. Give me 1 second.
1: 2245.
2: He's stopping at the Kipling exit. Frank Paul, John, David, he's set on a silver Tesla.
1: Copy. 2245.

0: on scene. Vehicle's on the middle of the road.
1: Okay.

Central cars on the top 4 running south on Highway 285 from the 242. Getting a white Cadillac with their hazards on, driving erratically, making unsafe lane changes. RP no longer has visual, is the wing air at 2248.

sitting down. She's currently crying right now. She was saying that her husband went to go get gas. Her husband just showed up, and now he's providing driver information. He said that their vehicle broke down, and all he has to provide right now is proof of insurance. I'm going to see if he has a license to provide as well.

0: Class 2A, temporary tag that expired 2 of 2025.
1: Around 26, could you turn in that last port?
0: There was a temp tag associated. It expired 2 of 2025.
1: I copy. Thank you.
0: 2255.

0: I, driver and Vayner, in a call for clearance, please break.
1: Continue.
0: Can you change this over to a traffic stop so I can get a leash, please?

0: 1 Adam 23, clear to talk in your party.
1: Quick.
0: She's going to be found victim on several restraining orders. Just decide if you need further break.
1: There's another car that stopped with her. It has a younger 20-year-old male and then an older, probably 70-year-old male.

100. Date of birth, 7/6/96. And it looks like the other is going to be a Lassa Stanley, first of George. Actually, I apologize. That's her date of birth. Sorry about that. On the restraining order, it does not have dates of birth on the restrained parties.

0: permanent restraining order that doesn't have any specifics. And the other one is not a no contact.
1: I copy. I think we should be good since they're in separate cars.
0: Okay. Other than that, she is going to be... Other than that, she's going to be valid as given, and the VIN list on a 92 Cadillac, no plate associated.
2: We're on 26. Jeff goes on scene. Can you also copy my driver, please?

0: off duty. Thanks, girl. Have a rest of your evening.
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1: Copy, 2300.

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It's gonna be Colorado plate Edward Union Charlie Mary 09.

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0: 1-17, from phone traffic control.
1: Denver 1-17, 10-4, thanks.
0: Thank you. Ready, Thomas.

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1: Coming.
0: 285 southbound at the 249 with car plate Frank Henry Paul, Boy 25, Toyota RAV4.

0: a Hispanic male, heavy set, unknown clothing description. They're blocking the right lane of travel. Possible ETOH per the RP. Time lapse 3, you go.
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0: 042.

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Adam 17, Denver status on traffic control. 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

0: I don't have anything coming back for the plate ending in Tom X-ray. The other plate's a silver 2015 Lexus RX expiring 2/27.
1: I copy. Yeah, that first plate's going to be a government plate, so let's see how big it goes. So I'll get more info.

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1: Any available one Atom Trooper for C-470 in Alameda. It's going to be Alameda. Southbound, I think.

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0: Highway 6, go ahead.
1: Westbound Highway 6, about 273. I'll give you an agency when I find out who it is.
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0: 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I'm going to hang out here for visibility.
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1: Gmail holding Illinois. I'm sorry, Ontario, CDL. Last name, King Ida Sam Edward Lincoln Ocean Victor. First name, Adam Lincoln Ida. Young Adam. Date of birth is 2/3/1969 out of Ontario.

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Station 132 on scene. 103, you'll have Pebble Beach Command.

Neil Adam Colorado. Last name Adam Union Sam. Tom Ida Nora. First name William Adam David Edward. Middle initial Adam. Date of birth 10/19/1967.

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0: Westbound traffic lane.
1: Yes, I believe this is a faulty detector, no hazard. All units claim scene, command terminated, thank you, Alpha, have a good day.

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0: morning.
1: Good morning. IBM is 7171. I'll be in course 688, right from the beginning.
0: Go ahead.
1: 69172. And I'll be en route to a special event, right for the address.
0: Go ahead.
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0: We are in the rotor right now. 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
1: Can I get an assistance number, please?

off of Sky Ridge for Mountain Ridge, Two Souls, Tracy is with me. I have 1 hour 30 on fuel and time of flight 12.

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1: 75.
0: Pass 21, go ahead.
2: Highway 285, southbound. Mile marker 231. Colorado plate, Frank, Ida Lincoln, Adam 15. It's on an Audi Q5, white color.
0: Clear on a white Audi utility expiring 10 and 26 at 7:44.

Copy that, 747.

0: 359 I-70 westbound. The Boyle Fire Highland Rescue responds fully with Golden Fire. Motor vehicle collision, mile marker 259 I-70 westbound. Rear route, central taxi to Highland Tunnel 763.
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0: 3, I'll be in car 409, direct to Miles.
1: Go ahead.
0: I'll be in traveling 7 to the academy, please.
1: Yes, sir.

0: just be aware of the drivers being transported to St. A's, and they currently have all of westbound I-70 shut down.
1: And I'm in route emergent. If we could go ahead and just let S-83 know about the closure, and I'll get an estimated time of opening when I get there.
0: Copy, S-83, copy direct.
2: Hey, I copy direct. What's his ETA?
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0: R21.
1: We're taking the shoulder on westbound 70. We'll probably get a half mile from the crash.

0: Spirit is lifting from Mountain Range for Sky Ridge, 2 Sols, 1 hour 20 on fuel. Time of flight 12, dispatch number 187.
1: Number 9, Hall, 6, 1075.

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2: On

0: out of all lanes of traffic, speeding. RP still has vision to smelling at 848.
1: We cleared the house, no hazards. You can tell those units clear and available. 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

by responding to an unconscious party, 11569 Nichols Way, meeting for an Elk Creek fire, responding to an unconscious party, 11569 Nichols Way, time of 12 minutes.

9.706 and 9.708 for this unit, and we'll be en route to Highway 93 with ACM checkpoint.

0: Adam Lincoln. The second part of the last name is Henry Edda, or Edwin Robert Nora Adam Nora David Edward Zebra. First name is Mary Adam Nora Union Edward Lincoln. Middle initial is Adam. Date of birth is 05/31/1983.
1: Manager.
2: Medic 41 will have Nichols command.

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0: The request, 263, Wisconsin, boy out of Victor, 9773.

And I'm 70 westbound, taking the exit for Colfax. Maroon, Ford F-150, unreadable, 10 tech.

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show medic 481 routine with 12 St. Anthony's. You can show engine 431 responding call 2. 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

gentleman is looking some time with a truck out of Illinois. It's a Illinois transit plate of David Lincoln, 1483, Drinker Driver out of Iowa.

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RP still has visual and disabling at 951.

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1: Break 197, you also copy that traffic? Thank you,

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0: 7.
1: Yeah, we're on 7 on my team.
0: And 7.

One Ranger 20. Good morning, 10-11.

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0: Robert 7405 Henry Young. I'm a cement mixer, brake fluid driver.
1: Go ahead.
0: Male, Colorado, last of Edward Sam Paul, Ida Nora Ocean, Zebra Adam, first of Hugo, Henry Union, George Ocean, middle initial of Adam, DOB is 1685.

0: Okay.
1: Hey, Shannon. Hello? This is Jake Craig. I'm covering for London. He's going to arrest.
2: No.

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Enter 131, medic 124, stage 3, psych at 4773 South Cedar Road, 4773 South Cedar Road. Deputies requesting stage in the area at 10:40.

0: 131, Medic 122. This will be staging the area for deputies for party with mental health issues. Possible ETOH issues as well. Again, staging the area.
1: Medic 122, copy.
2: Church of the Hills, and let's have all incoming units also stage at Church of the Hills.
0: Copy. All evergreen units stage at Church of the Hills at 10:42.
1: Medic 22, copy, Church of the Hills.

out on a Highway 93, mile marker 2. I have a Colorado plate, Edward King Sam, Edward 57, great for driver.

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0: 9472, go ahead.
1: I'm on Zuma Westbound 4 with a truck out of California, copy plate. It is Zebra Paul 97426, copy driver out of Mexico.

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0: Driver 1, no injury. Issued a summons. Connelly's had a vehicle. 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
1: So 59.

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Fire Station 2, Engine 132, Medic 124, respond on a fall, 2987 Bergen Peak Drive, 2987 Bergen Peak Drive, Unit 120. Again, Evergreen Fire Station 2, Engine 132, Medic 124, 2987 Bergen Peak Drive, number 120, on a fall victim, possible head injury, air 1111.

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Highway 93, mile marker 2, is a truck out of Colorado. Plate is going to be David Edward Union, Robert 33, copy driver out of Colorado.

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Mary Adam Robert, Queen Union Edward Sam, first name of Lincoln Young Lincoln Edward, middle initial of Sam, date of birth 10/24/1959.

severe on a patient refusal.

Dumont westbound port of entry with a truck out of Illinois with a license plate number of Paul 1374729, copy driver.

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It's a male holding Colorado CDL, last name of King Union Lincoln, Adam Nora. First name of George Ida John Edward. Middle initial of Adam. Date of birth 1/15/1975.

2093 and 56. Have a Colorado plate, David Lincoln King, 523. Break for Colorado drivers.

0: have a male holding Colorado, last name Breckenridge, common spelling, first name Henry Ocean Boyd Young, middle initial Lincoln, date of birth 3/12/61.
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0: 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I'll be going out city.
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Mobile.

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Second part, Adam, Lincoln, Victor, Edward, Robert, Tom, Ocean. First name, Adam, Nora, Ida, boy, Adam, Lincoln. No middle, date of birth, 12-19-1975.

driver actually saw two-part last name. 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Middle initial is Union. Date of birth is 9/10/1997 out of Utah.

0: Asking about clear to road 2022 Kenworth construction out of Utah expires 9/26. In New Dover came back clear valid on a commercial class A out of Utah beginning 215.
1: Thank you, Keisha. 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
0: 1219.

I'm out at the Highway 93 and 56. Have a 10th Colorado plate, 8891736. 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

Robert Ocean John, Adam Sam, second part, Mary Ocean Robert Adam. First name is Kevin, come spelling, date of birth, 7/29/95.

0: 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What's your location, sir?
1: I am Highway 121 in Bellevue.
0: Okay, I've got a motorist assist hazard on Highway 6 East Indiana. And allegedly they've got a tow that is potentially already there. I can call the RP and find out, but they are saying that they're blocking traffic.
1: Okay, I can start that way. If you want to give that RP a call, just check on their tow.
0: Thank you. It's 12:26.

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1: Go ahead.
0: Toe's on scene. They're all hooked up, about to get out of there, so you can disregard.
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0: Sheriff 26.
1: Wolf, duty units will be clear. House is 204. 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

I just received a call from the company for the eviction. They'll be there in 15 to 20 minutes. I'm sending you contact information for one of the people that'll be on scene.

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7, enter 132, enter 133, stand by for telephone 8, fire run. Station 7, enter 132, enter 133, respond on a smoke alarm 34650, Sleeping Fox Trail. 34650, Sleeping Fox Trail, coming from the smoke detector, ARC smoke, air that 1246.

0: Yeah, on duty. I have 1855 car 233. Signed to the academy, playing close. Pick from house.
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1: 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Time and tone 12.

70 westbound, 259.5 in the chain up. It's a red Chevy S10 with no plates. I'll get you in.

0: 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Unknown if they need a reset.
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a Dumont westbound port of entry with a truck out of Texas. My license plate number is Robert 868910, copy driver.

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0: Sure, Van came back clear to a 1994 red GMC Sonoma pickup, expired 11 of 25 on that temp tag.
1: I copy in. It's been here probably 5 days now. Can you go ahead and start the next call, please?
0: 1255.
2: The rest 58.
0: 58.
2: 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Have a good day.
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0: 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Are you willing to wait that long?
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0: We're going to drive out of New York.
1: I'm sorry, you're eastbound or westbound?
0: I apologize, I'm on the eastbound side.

Radio License. Last name is King Victor Adam, Sam Henry Ida, Lincoln Adam Victor Adam. First name of Nora Union George, Zebra Adam Robert Ida, and date of birth is 1/17/1961.

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1: Thank you so much. Can you show my TCI?
0: Hey, from 15 and 5.

on Gold versus SCP. Correlate Charles Union Henry 044. It's an elderly female driver, also occupied by a passenger, speeding and swerving in and out of the lanes and lane splitting. Property still had visual and is one sign here at 1306.

Charlie Cars on a road rage. It's going to be I-25 southbound from Ridgegate, passing 5XL on a yellow FJ Cruiser. Color plate, Edward Lincoln Union, Robert 01. Plate does come back matching. Observing in and out of lanes, speeding, flashing lights at others, making hand gestures. RP lost visual in his line of sign here at 1308.

0: westbound. Remember a Toyota Sequoia versus a blue Cadillac CT5? No injuries. They exited C-470 and both of them moved to the Chili's parking lot on Kipling. And the RP is involved.
1: Okay, I copy. I'll be in route.

Yeah, verse 43. 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He's going to reach out to her when she gets a chance. You can show me clear from that and out of the office.

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hand. 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I also have visual as of 2 ago. And it's 1 sign here to 1330.

additional cars on a second ready same vehicle with a partial plate beginning in X-ray, ocean X-ray. Weaving side to side, drifting lane to lane, either medium or dark. RP loss visual is along the sign, was westbound on I-70 and then the vehicle to go to Georgetown exit, unknown direction of travel at the exit. Nothing further at 1331.

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RP lost visual as long as sign was westbound on I-70 and then the vehicle just goes

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1: 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Thank you.

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1: Elkron Command, you can stand down any incoming fire to Elkron.
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0: Yeah, 74 Alpha Lima is going to be lifting from Mountain Ridge. I've got three on board. It's going to be about a 10-minute flight back to Mountain Ridge. Dispatch 701.

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0: en route back to Grand Junction in travel status, please.
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1: 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It's 1425.

0: 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And if they need some assistance getting over to the right.
1: Copy. Did you have a plate?
0: Got a visual on the plate. It's going to be Colorado, David Union, Edward Young, 10.

0: medium barrier wall. Now they have a flat tire, and they're seeing if they could get a towing route. I think
1: please show me clear, not at Red Rocks.
0: Could you advise them?
1: Copy.
2: Hi, copy. Could we get a towing route for her?
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1: She's saying that she lives up in Bailey.
0: Can you give me a landline with that address?
1: Will do.
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transmit audio is very, very low.

0: lights in both directions on Highway 40 at the bottom of the exit ramp from westbound 70 are all flashing.
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0: people that could get your masters?
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0: I copy. Thank you.

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Out of St. Anthony's, ending miles 16.9.

0: 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We might need to partially close the lane.
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1: Have a good night, sir. This is 1400.
2: 26.
1: 26.
2: I'm seeing that all the tools here mostly have the same ETA. Could we just get the next one en route?
1: Affirm. 1500.

TIF call. One Ranger 6. I'll be in the watch. 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

0: both of those drivers came back clear valid, and your vehicle came back clear to a 2022 gray motorcycle, expired 3/22 on a temp tag. Oh, never mind.
1: Was it a motorcycle or was it a box truck?
0: And a plate, which means I'm going to have to do some digging. I'll let you know.
2: I copy, thank you. And can you also try and see if there's a phone number for the driver of vehicle one?

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I came back clear to a 2027 Freightliner from Penske. Expires 3/27.

0: That phone number is going to be 303-880-7681.
1: I copy. And Ace is en route. ET is like 30 to 40.
2: Camera 1 out of 2. Attaching this

0: That's 18.
1: I'll be switching over to 1C. You have a great shift.
0: 15-7.

Victor Ida Charlie King. First name of Adam Adam Robert Ocean Nora. Middle initial of David. Date of birth 10/30/1996.

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1: Copy that. Thank you, Commissioner Lanty.

0: put a bunch of phone numbers in there for likely family members that are living at the same address.
1: All right, copy, thank you.
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0: Negative.
1: Just hold off on T-Dot. We'll go ahead and wait for that, though.
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1: Updated ace, and the tow is already at 285 in Sheridan, so ETA is less than 10 minutes.
0: All right, copy. Thank you.
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0: 6.
1: Sorry about that. 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

0: other day. 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

I'm at the Dumont eastbound course out with Ohio truck plate, Paul Nora George, 1091, brake for drivers.

projection. My name, Henry Ocean Union, Sam Edward Henry, Ocean Lincoln Davis, Edward Robert. First name, Robert Adam Dora, David Young, middle initial of Sam, date of birth 8/3/81, male out of Ohio.

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1: 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Who's the RO?
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1: Do I copy? I'll...
0: 1605.
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0: Charles, please. Beaver Chief, thank you, out of Colorado, passing on a double yellow, speeding up, you know, visual on the Israel now. When they call the name, time runs

I-70 westbound at the 256, Colorado temporary tag 8117388 on a gray Mazda.

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0: cold offload with a no transfer eating to a female coming out of Longmont. Standard post fall with a right side of sub-zero with 2mm stiff. She is a no transfer. It's her baseline cycle signs. Our heart rate of 47. 134 over 60. 97% on room air and 19. We'll be there for 15 minutes with a cold offload. Do you have any questions?
1: No questions, that's clear, and that's 16.5. Thank you.

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1: 31.
0: Going to be off duty. 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
1: You too. 1628.
2: 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Same traffic. Have a good night.
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0: Can you also check with, I believe it's Station 6 on the 6th Avenue frontage road close to the office, and see if they can do a blood draw for me? And then can you check with Jeff Coe Detox and see if they can take THC?

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Lookout Mountain at I-70 eastbound for a green Subaru George Mary 3 Adam 3 William out of Colorado. Following too close, almost caused an accident and forced into the lane while they were merging. RP lost visual that they are willing at 1715.

336 out of Colorado for swerving. Almost hit the barriers and had a vehicle unable to maintain their lanes. RP does have visual and they are willing at 1715.

0: I was looking at the driving history. 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
1: Negative. 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
0: 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I saw that. Thank you very much.
1: You're welcome. 1721.

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1: Again. 1722.

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1: 78.
0: I'm off duty. Have a good night.
1: Have a good night. 1724.

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firefighter Hamilton's going to be in route to your location. 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

0: appeal number out of Texas is coming back to a two-part last name, last of four is Ramirez, first of Sheila. Date of birth is showing as 1-10 of 2004. And I believe it is showing as valid on a Class C DL. She is clear.
1: I copy. Thank you.
0: You're welcome. 1737.

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0: Okay, copy that.

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1: University, they're going to have extra hands on the time, stand by for patch.

No further questions. Guys, it's clear at 1757. Thank you, everyone.